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Hey, music lovers, good afternoon. You are listening to a K5 News FM Full of Pins. Oh, thank God it's a Friday. The weekend is finally here. So it's time to slow down a bit, recharge, and enjoy the little things. Ano mga pinagkakabalhon nyo sa araw ng Friday? Slow down, folks. Hinahinay ho lamang. Don't rush things up, alright? Welcome aboard. This is your Friday Flashback with Agent Jack.

Oh yes, we will definitely survive despite of being flat broke. How's your financial thing going on, Fox? Katatapos lang ho ng pagtanggap ng sahod, I'm pretty sure your pocket is totally empty. Well, that's completely normal. That's okay. You'll get used to it. Week 12 of the Big Mix with Agent Jack. No. It's a Friday flashback, brother. With Agent Jack here. 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
1: Oh, yes. This is your Friday Flashback with Agent Jack right here on K5 News FM Philippines. Alas 3:19 na horong hapon at ang oras na yan ay hindi sa inyo ng ating paboritong kape. Ang ating DTX Coffee Mix. Hey! Tayo din ho ninyo ang ating DTX Premium Coffee.

Oh yeah, September! September is in the past now. October na ho tayo. Move on! Kung may mga bagay-bagay naman, may mga bagay-bagay ho sa buwang naging, you know, yung buwang September ho, it's time to move on. So there's no future in the past, folks. October ho tayo, October 2, 2026! So how's your day? How's your Friday? Pagplanuhin na ho natin ha, kung ano man yung dapat ho natin gagawin ngayong araw ho ng Friday. So, spend it wisely. Be safe, folks. Have fun. Ano pa ba ang pwede ho natin gagawin sa araw ho ng Friday, right? Anyways, just enjoy, folks. 3:23. Oras na yan. Ito sa inyo ang ating DTX 500, MyDC at ang ating D3 Bio. Super Trio. Proteksyon para sa buong pamilya. Mabibili sa mga sugyo natin ang butika nationwide. Friday Flashback with Agent Jack. 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

that means that's the what is this? The final like 12 minutes? Do the math, folks. I'm out of here. Thank you very much. See you next week. Have a great Friday weekend. 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Buenas tardes.